0: so good. You look so good. Maybe we should all link it together. F*** it. You only live once. Let the people see.
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0: On the couch with my favorite Santa.
1: Fuck that bitch.
0: 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Should I decorate her walls or log off to Pinterest? Never too late to meditate on emotion.

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1: Attention, attention. Here comes a very important security advice for our foreign visitors. Lover guests from all over the world. In Berlin, we have a very big problem with dog shit. This is not appetitlich, but it is so. The most absolute dangerous dog shit areas in Berlin are Neukölln, Kreuzberg, Friedrichshain, Wedding, Prenzlauer, Schöne and Lichtenberg, Mitte, Wilmersdorf, Pankow, Marzahn, Treptow. It's Fritz.

or your devil. Come back to me. I miss you. Every bad boy needs a good girl.

right. I can't go wrong trying to make things right. Go wrong trying to make things right. You know what that's like when your heart's on ice. Double them, put on man's life. Don't speak the language to me, that's a seeing man's sign strictly off the hype. Picking a side, help me to the side. Without the advice, I promise I'm fine. Like, look, I've been doing alright. Tell me you love me, it seemed like you hate me. Send a text, I mean, get there. I can't trust, I would risk my safety. Been a place where God can't save me. And the truth is, I might go back. The truth is, I like when the good goes bad. Believe me, you need me, it's not that deep. What you bring to the table, you can't just eat. No,

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You. 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

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Some opportunities only come once you seize them. Travel often. Getting lost will help you find yourself. Life is about people you meet and the things you create with them. So go out and start creating. Life is too short. Live your dream and share your passion.

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Everything. Everything. 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Everything. Everything. Everything. Everything starts with an E.

Just let it flow. Don't think. 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Don't think. Just let it flow. Don't think. Just let it flow. Don't think. 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Don't think. 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